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It's a Thursday. Hopefully you can come hang at Ralphie's at 5 o'clock. 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
1: 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It's called Snakeskin Boots. You hear it here first.

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1: Nobody ever wants to skip the weekend. I'd like to, because Monday...
2: Oh, my heavens. Oh, wow. I've been entering that contest.
0: That's Leanne. She won last time we did the cash contest. And the good news for you, the money is back. Thousands of dollars on the line. Let's get your share starting Monday right here. Good luck.

Buckeye Country 94.3, playing country's biggest hits. You're invited to hang out. Gavin Adcock, his new album is out today, right? Well, we're going to celebrate the release of that. He's in studio with us tomorrow night just after 7 o'clock right here. The

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Dierks Bentley there, Wayne D, and we always have led the way with new country music first. I'm going to flex that muscle real quick for y'all. Courtesy of Miranda Lambert, Ella Langley, Snakeskin Boots is on now. 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

It's Buckeye Country 94.3 in Wayne D. October 8th. It's a Thursday. Hopefully you can come hang at Ralphie's at 5 o'clock. We got another McDaniel Automotive football ticket giveaway going down. 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

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Miranda Lambert, Ella Langley. It's an awesome new song, Snakeskins Boots. You just got to keep listening. We'll play it the rest of the night for y'all. The new album from Miranda Lambert, by the way, out now, called Crisco, streaming on our iHeartRadio app.

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Y'all love the positivity. That's why we keep bringing it back every day. We're doing Feel Good Friday, so there's more of that coming up in just a few minutes. But first, how about a feel-good story in the feels? That's just a couple.

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1: 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Trying to get the latest country for y'all. Check it out. Miranda Lambert gets some help from Ella Langley. There's Snakeskin.

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Country, 94.3 in Wayne D, October 8th. It's a Thursday. Hopefully you can come hang at Ralphie's at 5 o'clock. We got another McDaniel Automotive football ticket giveaway going down. Get there by 6:30 to win tickets to that Saturday's game against Maryland.

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0: 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Ashley texted and said her feel-good Friday is that she can finally find time this weekend to decorate for Halloween. Said it could take her up to 4 hours outside to get her yard together. That's awesome.
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It's Buckeye Country 94.3 in Wayne D. October 8th. It's a Thursday. Hopefully you can come hang at Ralphie's at 5 o'clock. We got another McDaniel Automotive football ticket giveaway going down. Get there by

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1: It's Wayne D, and a Friday night wouldn't be complete without some world premiere country. This is from Miranda Lambert and Ella Langley. It's called Snakeskin Boots. Check it out.

0: It's Miranda Lambert. 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

It's Buckeye Country 94.3 in Wayne D, October 8th. It's a Thursday. Hopefully you can come hang at Ralphie's at 5 o'clock. We got another McDaniel Automotive football ticket giveaway going down. Get there by 6:30 to win tickets to that Saturday's game against Maryland.

0: Buckeye Country, 94.3. I'm Bobby Bones in the morning. 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
1: Hey, and we are excited, Wayne D. It's the weekend. 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I'm not. 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
1: And Instagram, he's Wayne D. Listen, we had an awesome night last night with Miranda Lambert here in Nashville. But why? Let's just say she had one of the most epic grand openings ever. You'll know more in a couple of minutes. Sit tight. It's 9 o'clock.

Buckeye Country, 94.3 in Wayne D, October 8th. It's a Thursday. Hopefully you can come hang at Ralphie's at 5 o'clock. We got another McDaniel Automotive football ticket giveaway going down. 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

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Yes, the weekend is here. How about we get it rolling with some good news? What do you say? Stay tuned for two songs and I'll share it with you.

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1: We know the night shift isn't easy. 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

Marion's number one for new country, Buckeye Country, 94.3. Man, it is late at night, early morning Saturday. What has got you up at this hour? 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
1: Reba McEntire got candid and opened up about missing the final phone call from Dolly Parton.
2: And then she did call me the last of July, and I was in a meeting and I missed her call. And I tried to get back in touch with her and I couldn't. Never made connection. And then when Lisa Davis, my buddy, called me the morning of the 25th and she said, Dolly's gone. I thought, I'll never know why she called me.
1: Aw, still so sad. She's gone. Well, Kenny Chesney knows how to throw an album release party. Last weekend, he celebrated the release of his new album, Silver Sands Marina, with a $10 per ticket show at Nashville's The Pinnacle, downsizing his usual stadium shows to just a few thousand people. He played some of his classics, mixed with new tracks like Goldfish and Burn My Boat. He also announced that Remember Me That Way will be his next single on country radio.
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Topic of the hour, we're going to discuss in two songs. Why do you like country music? Let me know. 866-607-8383.

0: she was there.
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2: Mine could sound kind of random, but we've never asked anything quite this direct. 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
4: 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It's the word family a lot. 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
1: 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This is Lisa. Have a great day, sir.
0: Good morning, Lisa. Thank you for calling.

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Earl Dibbles Jr. is back with his Week 5 college football picks and dip 'em and pick 'em. That's coming up in two songs. Hang tight.

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1: Late Night Country just hits different. And Granger is bringing the soundtrack to your overnight. 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
1: 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Did you need 15 seconds away from music? Or 15 seconds to eat a Reese's? Perhaps it's true. Everything happens for a Reese's.
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Why do you like country music? 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

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Here on October 3rd, one president declared Thanksgiving a national holiday. Do you know what year and what president? I'll let you guess. Hang on. I'll tell you that, plus some other things that went down on this day in history coming up in two songs.

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1: 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And Granger Smith is the voice that keeps the night going strong. 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
1: 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I'm your host, Granger Smith. What has got you up so early on a Saturday? 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
1: Earl Dibbles Jr. is back with his Week 5 college football picks and Dip 'em and Pick 'em. 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

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Yes, the weekend is here. How about we get it rolling with some good news? What do you say? Stay tuned for two songs and I'll share it with you.

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Marion's number one for new country, Buckeye Country, 94.3. Here on October 3rd, one president declared Thanksgiving a national holiday. Do you know what year and what president? I'll let you guess. Hang on. I'll tell you that, plus some other things that went down on this day in history coming up in two songs.

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1: 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My number's 866-607-8383. 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

0: At number 22, that's Parker McCollum, Killing Me. Stella Lefty is here now.
1: I feel like if I lived in New Orleans my freshman year, it wouldn't have been the freshman 15. It would have been the freshman 55. Because the food there is so rich.
2: You're eating all the po' boys.
1: Yeah.
2: The freshman 55.
1: Yeah, the food there is... It's great.
2: It's so good.
1: But it's so rich. Do you have like an appreciation now for Cajun food just because you lived there for 4 years?
2: I do. I'm like really unfortunately picky. Like I'm a really picky eater and it's so lame and it like has been lame forever and I want to get over it, but I can't. But I do really, I appreciate it. And like, have you ever been to a crawfish boil?
1: I'm from Arkansas. Yes. I mean, a lot. Yeah.
2: A lot. Do you love it?
1: I don't like getting my hands dirty.
2: You don't?
1: Not really. And I've probably done it 20 times. But, you know, like they dump them out.
2: Yes.
1: And there's,
2: and there's the corn and the potato.
1: Yeah.
2: Yes, I die for that. I love those.
1: You can only do this so many times. And it's a lot of work for not a lot of meat.
2: But it tastes so good. It tastes so good. And it's like, there's something so like... I don't know. It's like a full activity.
1: I'm not trying to have an activity when I'm trying to eat. No. And then to stay there in your nails.
2: I would get really gross about it, to be honest. Like, we had crawfish boils all the time. Because, like, Tulane loves to celebrate. I mean, New Orleans loves to celebrate anything. Like, there's a holiday every week, parade every week. It's the best place on the planet. They're celebrating all the time. And, like, we were just eating crawfish and having crawfish boils, like, every single month, multiple times a month. And I, like, truly would just be sitting on the ground, like, really going at it.
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2: 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We have-

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0: 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It's Brooke Taylor. 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

Marianne's number one for new country, Buckeye Country 94.3. It's Brooke Taylor. Y'all know how much I love to just be that friend who can love on you a little bit. Send you some encouragement when you might need it the most. 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If you want to hear it, it is an encouraging quote for you here coming up next. Ooh.

0: 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It's Brooke Taylor. Let's say you win $1,000. What would you do with the cash?
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0: 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Apparently, you can sue someone for breaking up your marriage. A woman just won $1 million. 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

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It's Brooke Taylor, Kenny Chesney right there. We're giving you a chance, thanks to our friends at Messina Touring Group, to be there for the opening night of his original Vibe Room tour. You're going backstage, all the things. 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I know.

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It's Brooke Taylor. Man, I don't know if you heard the news, but there was a heavy diagnosis from one of the members of Lady A this week. Give you all the details, everything you need to know here coming up next.

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Marianne's number one for new country, Buckeye Country 94.3. It's Brooke Taylor, man. Taylor Swift, everybody's still freaking out over all the new music she's releasing, all the things, and the fact that she's supposed to be at the CMA Awards coming up next month. Very excited about that.

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I guess they were keeping it low-key. But now it's like these county lines closing in on me. I see them everywhere together.

Buckeye Country 94.3 playing country's biggest hits. It's Brooke Taylor. Ella Langley is just taking over the world with that right there, that song Choose in Texas. I'll tell you that much. Can't wait to see how many CMA awards she wins coming up next month. I know it is going to be more than one. I'm just calling it right now.

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1: Monday morning. Apparently, you can sue someone for breaking up your marriage. A woman just won $1 million. We'll tell you how it happened. Monday morning on the Bobby Bones.

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0: 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It's Brooke Taylor. Shouting out to Denmark. 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

Country 94.3 is Marianne's number one for new country. It's Brooke Taylor. Have y'all seen Lainey Wilson's video for this song yet? Phone Keys Wallet. She literally, quite literally, loses her head.

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It's Brooke Taylor. Did you hear the good news of what Dunkin' just released? Oh, I'm so excited about this. Let me give you details here coming up next.

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0: 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If you want to win $1,000 like this.
1: Oh my God, I'm so excited. I've been playing for so long. I cannot believe it.
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Country 94.3. It's Brooke Taylor. You got to join us Thursday, 5 o'clock, for a McDaniel Automotive football ticket giveaway at Ralphie's. 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Every

0: Buckeye Country 94.3, Bobby Bones in the morning, country hits all day. It's Brooke Taylor. I just want to know what song you want to hear coming up on the show. 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

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Hope you're having a great weekend. I'm Angie Ward. I think it's funny that his friends are now calling him Veggie Roll because he's so skinny. Here's Jelly Roll and Need a Favor.

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I believe I can say that. Actually, I just did. Here's Riley Green and Think As You Dream.

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I'm Angie Ward. 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

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Stella Lefty was amazing at our iHeartRadio Music Festival presented by Capital One this year in Vegas. 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
1: All right, I need my prayer warriors and positive thinkers. 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

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It's Angie Ward inviting you to join us Thursday at 5 for a McDaniel Automotive football ticket giveaway at Ralphie's. 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

Buckeye Country 94.3, Marion's number one for new country. One of our all-time favorites from the Eli Young Band. 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

Buckeye Country 94.3, Bobby Bones in the morning, country hits all day. I've got new country for your weekend right now from John Morgan. He's written a ton of number one songs for Jason Aldean. Here he is with his own, It's Kid Myself.

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1: Monday morning. Apparently, you can sue someone for breaking up your marriage. A woman just won $1 million. We'll tell you how it happened Monday morning on the Bobby Bones Show.

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You can win tickets to Saturday's game against Maryland. I can't

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1: 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Apparently, you can sue someone for breaking up your marriage. 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

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Funny how you haven't changed a bit, but you're twice as pretty.

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Hey, it's Bobby Bones. Monday morning. Apparently, you can sue someone for breaking up your marriage. A woman just won $1 million. We'll tell you how it happened Monday morning on the Bobby Bones Show.

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1: We are in studio. It's a Saturday night. Welcome to iHeart Country House Party. Got a big guest, too. Gavin Adcock having a big weekend. We'll talk to him. 7:30.

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1: 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Love him. New album from Gavin Adcock is out now. We'll talk to him more after 8. Luke Combs now.

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